Yeah, yeah, yeah, yeah. Ah, yeah. Yeah, yeah. Hey, get it in this, yeah. Yeah, yeah. Get it in this, but a bitch.

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1: 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Hey.

0: 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Nummer 28.
1: Let's get the party started. See you at the bar, you was hardly talking. 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Friends to lovers need a part to star in. Like, wait, babe, let me

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1: I am Aisha, featuring First Man. Azul, your city, your sound.

There's no way I'ma stand in the rain. I can still make you say my name, say my name, say my name. Life involving might drive you insane. I don't give girl flowers, I'll give you good wood though. If you want me all for yourself, then darling, you probably should go. There's no way I'ma stand in the rain. I can still make you say my name, say my name, say my name. 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